cry for you. I try to be the sun, try to be your home and the place that you come to. Babe, I took my whole world, I put it in your hands. Really trying hard, but I don't understand.

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I get no sleep, I can't get no sleep.

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Did they say you deserved everything was did to you? I know love hurts, but this was straight up abuse. Honest, honest, cause the dream's still honest. I've been running so long, don't know where I'm going. Honest, honest, be honest, honest, honest, honest, honest.